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3: Good morning. Premier Susan Holt is joining other provincial leaders in calling for a federal ban on social media for youth. Speaking in the legislature yesterday, Holt said educators, parents, and child care experts have been raising concerns about the negative impacts of social media.
4: Our government has called on the federal government to implement a ban on social media, establishing a minimum age of 16, and we've also urged the government to prohibit targeted advertising directed at minors, to restrict algorithmic content feeds for minors. New Brunswick is prepared to deploy the tools and legislative measures using our provincial jurisdiction to protect New Brunswick children and youth online, and we have called on the federal government to do the same.
3: Holt echoed the request in a letter addressed to Prime Minister Carney. The Premier says research shows social media increases anxiety, depression, and self-harm among adolescents, particularly girls aged 10 to 14. A St. Paul man charged in the death of his spouse nearly 5 years ago is elected trial by judge and jury. 41-year-old Alex Beers appeared in a Moncton domestic violence court via video, according to the Times and Transcript. He faces charges of first-degree murder, unlawful confinement, and failing to provide the necessities of life in connection with the death of his spouse, 33-year-old Heidi Yockelman. Rishabukta Mounties responded to a residence in St. Paul in October 2021 and found Yockelman's body. A 5-day preliminary hearing in the case is scheduled for November 16th. A former Air Canada pilot is facing fraud charges after allegedly flying hundreds of flights over a 17-year period without a license. Peel Regional Police say 59-year-old Jeffrey Wall of Barrie, Ontario, was arrested last week after a complex investigation. Deputy Chief Nick Milinovich says Wall used forged credentials while captaining flights carrying tens of thousands of passengers. Authorities say Wall never held an airline transport pilot license, nor did he undergo the required examinations needed to fly the types of aircraft that he flew. Wall is now facing 7 charges, including fraud, uttering forged documents, and public mischief. In sports, the Stanley Cup Finals tied at 2 games each after Carolina's 5-3 win over the Golden Knights. On the Diamonds, Blue Jays edged the Phillies 3-2. Red Sox lost 4-3 in Tampa Bay. Yankees had a 3-2 win in Cleveland. Now you're up to date. I'm Darrell Good.
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5: We're looking at sunshine this morning, increasing cloud this afternoon, small chance of showers late this afternoon, and a high of 30 for the day. Going to be mainly cloudy tonight, another small chance of showers early this evening. That's going to clear up before morning and drop to 14 overnight, and mainly sunny for tomorrow, and another 30 degrees. It's 6:04, we're at plus 10.
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0: Tina Turner, What's Love Got to Do with It? 103.9 Max FM. It's 10 after 6. We are sitting at 10 degrees out there in the Hub City. My name is Shano. Thank you for turning on your radio again this morning. If you have the opportunity this morning to enjoy the weather, you absolutely should. It's going to be another screaming hot day today. Another 30 degrees. Not complaining, but 30 is pretty dang warm for sure. Lots coming up in the show. Of course, we are going to be talking all that hot Hollywood gossip. We're going to do a little bit of a history lesson with your old school music news. Shano's question of the D is already posted over on the Facebook page. Yes, it is. You can jump on that early. Get your comments in early. We're going to read some of those after 8 o'clock. Today's question of the D, I wanted to know, would you turn down a promotion at work if it meant less stress in your life? Should have some interesting answers with that. Also, last night I finished Spider-Man Noir with my wife. It was good. It was really enjoyable. There are moments where you're like, ah, Nick Cage, you kind of took me out of it because you're being Nick Cage. Also, just kind of curious, how tight are you with your phone or the AI on your phone or in your life, right? Well, some folks are so close, it could be considered cheating on their relationship. Yeah, I'm going to tell you more about that coming up in just about 5 minutes.
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0: Honeymoon Suite, Stay in the Light, 103.9 Max FM. It's 22 minutes after 6 o'clock. We're still sitting at 10 degrees, looking at a high of 30 today. Small chance of showers this afternoon as well, just as a heads up. So not too long ago, I asked you, how tight are you with your phone? Or, well, really, maybe I should say AI. Well, some folks are so close, it could be considered cheating in their relationship. Yeah, this is a new survey by Vantage Point, and it reveals that 28% of adults have had at least one intimate or romantic relationship with AI. Yeah, I don't know how that works, but other findings say that 53% of people in intimate or relationship or romantic AI relationships are also in successful human relationships. Adults ages 60 and over are the most likely to consider intimate relationships with AI not cheating, and 33% of people in a committed relationship are currently having an affair on their partner. Now, I don't know about you, but this AI, it feels like that 33% of people in committed relationships are currently having an affair part might have been AI generated, because, you know, they can make that up so that you're more inclined to stay with them. I don't know. Maybe it's not AI at all. Maybe it's just some dude named Al. And Al, man, oh man, he's a heartbreaker.
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1: Good morning. More than 1,000 volunteers across southeastern and eastern New Brunswick will be rolling up their sleeves Friday for United Way's annual Day of Caring. They'll step away from workplaces across the region to help complete over 125 community projects. Volunteers will tackle jobs like painting, gardening, landscaping, cleaning, building for the benefit of local charities, schools, and community groups. United Way of Greater Moncton and southeastern New Brunswick says many of the projects might otherwise go unfinished because of limited funding, time, or volunteers. Last day's Day of Caring event saw more than 1,000 volunteers contribute over 6,000 hours of community service. DFO's ordered a new round of fishing closures in the Gulf of St. Lawrence due to multiple right whale sightings and detections. Four separate acoustic buoys in the Gulf have picked up right whale sounds in the past few days, including buoys off western Cape Breton, northern PEI, near the Magdalens, and off the Acadian Peninsula. Fishers operating in the affected areas have until tomorrow to remove their traps in a number of areas. Meanwhile, a right whale's been spotted entangled in fishing gear off the coast of Shippigan. DFO identified the 5-year-old male, which was spotted by a surveillance flight Monday. Marine mammal response teams are now trying to relocate the animal, and if found, will attach a satellite tracking tag. Then they may attempt to remove the gear if and when sea conditions are safe. There were strikes and counterstrikes yesterday in President Donald Trump's war with Iran. The U.S. military says it carried out strikes against Iran after the crash of a U.S. Army Apache helicopter off the coast of Oman. The two crew were rescued. Trump blamed the Islamic Republic. However, it's unclear if the helicopter was deliberately hit by an Iranian drone or they just collided in midair somehow. The U.S. attacked Iranian targets on an island in the Strait of Hormuz. Iran retaliated with strikes against American bases in Jordan, Kuwait, and Bahrain. In sports, the Hurricanes beat Vegas 5-3 to tie the Stanley Cup Final at 2 games each. In baseball, Blue Jays clipped the visiting Phillies 3-2. Rays beat the Red Sox 4-3. Yankees down the Guardians 3-2. Now you're up to date. I'm Daryl Good.
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3: It's going to be a warm one today. Sunshine this morning, increasing cloud this afternoon with a small chance of showers late this afternoon and a high of 30 degrees. Mainly cloudy tonight, small chance of showers early this evening. That's going to clear up before morning and drop to 14 overnight. Then mainly sunny again for tomorrow and another 30 degrees. It's 6:32. We're at plus 10.
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3: A few late buses for Francophone South this morning. Bus 596 is running half an hour late. 606 late by 45 minutes. And bus 33 is late by an hour.
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0: From the album Don't Just Stand There, Haywire, Dance Desire, 103.9 Max FM. Max Mornings, the most amount of mornings that you can get with your old buddy Shano. It's 6:41. We're still sitting at 10 degrees this morning. And if you're a parent, you absolutely know that your kiddos, they grow very, very fast. And this is very cool. 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

0: 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Paul McCartney, Live and Let Die. I love that tune. 6:52. We're still sitting at 10 degrees with the sun shining this morning. Looking at some clouds this afternoon and a high of 30 for the day. Now, I don't know about you, but I am getting very excited for the East Coast Comic Expo. It's happening this weekend at the Moncton Coliseum, and it's in arenas A, B, and C. ECC is happening every year. It's happened every year for quite a while now, and every single year it gets bigger and better. There's nothing better than celebrating comic books and their tremendous impact on today's popular culture. Also, there's tons of artists there, special guests, vendors, collectibles, and much, much more. Cosplay contests, panels with special guests, and new this year is Masters of the Squared Circle. That's right. IHW Innovative Hybrid Wrestling is happening Saturday night to cap off an incredible weekend. You can see all the spectacle that is independent pro wrestling, and there's even going to be a cosplay battle royal. Yes, you do not want to miss out. Friday, the show starts at 6 p.m., goes until 9 p.m. Saturday, 10 a.m. until 5 p.m. If you bought a weekend pass, you get in an hour earlier each day. So then if you have the weekend pass, it would be 5 p.m. on Friday, and it would be 9 a.m. on Saturday.
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1: Good morning. Premier Susan Holt is joining other provincial leaders in calling for a federal ban on social media for youth. Speaking in the legislature yesterday, Holt said educators, parents, and child care experts have been raising concerns about the negative impacts of social media.
2: Our government has called on the federal government to implement a ban on social media, establishing a minimum age of 16, and we've also urged the government to prohibit targeted advertising directed at minors, to restrict algorithmic content feeds for minors. New Brunswick is prepared to deploy the tools and legislative measures using our provincial jurisdiction to protect New Brunswick children and youth online, and we have called on the federal government to do the same.
1: Holt echoed the request in a letter addressed to Prime Minister Carney. The Premier says research shows social media increases anxiety, depression, and self-harm among adolescents, particularly girls aged 10 to 14. A St. Paul man charged in the death of his spouse nearly 5 years ago is elected trial by judge and jury. 41-year-old Alex Beers appeared in a Moncton domestic violence court via video, according to the Times and Transcript. He faces charges of first-degree murder, unlawful confinement, and failing to provide the necessities of life in connection with the death of his spouse, 33-year-old Heidi Yockelman. Rishabukta Mounties responded to a residence in St. Paul in October 2021 and found Yockelman's body. A 5-day preliminary hearing in the case is scheduled for November 16th. A former Air Canada pilot is facing fraud charges after allegedly flying hundreds of flights over a 17-year period without a license. Peel Regional Police say 59-year-old Jeffrey Wall of Barrie, Ontario, was arrested last week after a complex investigation. Deputy Chief Nick Milinovich says Wall used forged credentials while captaining flights carrying tens of thousands of passengers. Authorities say Wall never held an airline transport pilot license, nor did he undergo the required examinations needed to fly the types of aircraft that he flew. Wall is now facing 7 charges, including fraud, uttering forged documents, and public mischief. In sports, the Stanley Cup Finals tied at 2 games each after Carolina's 5-3 win over the Golden Knights. On the Diamonds, Blue Jays edged the Phillies 3-2. Red Sox lost 4-3 in Tampa Bay. Yankees had a 3-2 win in Cleveland. Now you're up to date. I'm Daryl Good.
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5: Looking at sunshine this morning, increasing cloud for this afternoon, small chance of showers late this afternoon and a high of 30 degrees. Going to be mainly cloudy tonight, small chance of showers early this evening. That's going to clear up before morning and drop to 14 overnight. Then mainly sunny for tomorrow with another 30 degrees. 7:03, we're at plus 10.
6: On the
5: 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A few late buses for Francophone South this morning. Bus 596 is running half an hour late. 606 late by 45 minutes. And bus 33 is late by an hour.
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0: April Wine, just between you and me, 103.9 Max FM. It's Max Mornings. Shane O here with you. 11 minutes after 7 o'clock, we're still sitting at 10 degrees here in the Hub City. And I figure, what better way to start your morning than with a nice cup of tea? And I think it's just a scientific fact by this point. You can't have tea without talking Hollywood gossip. But I can't spill that Hollywood tea until I pour a cup. Tea. Wow. The Blast says a Romeo and Michelle sequel is in production. It stars Lisa Kudrow and Mira Sorvino. The movie will stream on Hulu and Disney Plus in 2027. The original film made $30 million on a $20 million budget.
1: That's $10 million in profit, sir. Yes, yes.
0: The Daily Mail says Brad Pitt and Angelina Jolie's daughter Zahara recently filed papers to remove Pitt from her last name. Zahara will now be known as Zahara Marley Jolie. The 21-year-old has not used Pitt's last name for years, and a source says Brad Pitt thinks Jolie is keeping their children from seeing him. And TMZ says Taylor Swift and Travis Cleese have allegedly booked Madison Square Garden for their wedding. The venue will be used for at least 3 days. The rental price is $1 million per night. Insiders expect more than 1,000 guests. Wednesday, teacup spike. Yeah! And that's all the hot Hollywood tea for today. We've got your old school music news coming up in just about 10 minutes.
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0: Tom Cochran, Victory Day, 103.9 Max FM. It's Moncton's greatest hits. Your pal Shano here with you for Max Mornings, the most amount of mornings that you can get. We are sitting at 7.22, still at 10 degrees right now, looking at a high of 30 for the day. I've cleaned up all that hot Hollywood tea we spilled earlier, and now you and I are going to have a cool little history lesson. Yes, this is your old school music news. Kicking things off, back in 1975, the Eagles released their fourth studio album, One of These Nights, featuring the U.S. Top 10 hits, Lion Eyes and Take It to the Limit, and the title track, One of These Nights. One of These Nights also became the band's first album to top the Billboard 200. Moving ahead to 1978, Grease stars John Travolta and Olivia Newton-John scored a number one hit on the Billboard Hot 100 with You're the One That I Want. A single from the blockbuster film soundtrack, the song also topped the charts in the UK, Australia, Israel, and West Germany, among other territories. And in 1989, actor Jason Donovan became the first Australian to debut at the top of the UK pop chart with a cover of Brian Hyland's Sealed with a Kiss. Donovan would go on to hit number one three more times. And that's your old school music news for June 10th. 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
4: Good morning. More than 1,000 volunteers across southeastern and eastern New Brunswick will be rolling up their sleeves Friday for United Way's annual Day of Caring. They'll step away from workplaces across the region to help complete over 125 community projects. Volunteers will tackle jobs like painting, gardening, landscaping, cleaning, building for the benefit of local charities, schools, and community groups. United Way of Greater Moncton and southeastern New Brunswick says many of the projects might otherwise go unfinished because of limited funding, time, or volunteers. Last day's Day of Caring event saw more than 1,000 volunteers contribute over 6,000 hours of community service. DFO's ordered a new round of fishing closures in the Gulf of St. Lawrence due to multiple right whale sightings and detections. Four separate acoustic buoys in the Gulf have picked up right whale sounds in the past few days, including buoys off western Cape Breton, northern PEI, near the Magdalens, and off the Acadian Peninsula. Fishers operating in the affected areas have until tomorrow to remove their traps in a number of areas. Meanwhile, a right whale's been spotted entangled in fishing gear off the coast of Shippigan. DFO identified the 5-year-old male, which was spotted by a surveillance flight Monday. Marine mammal response teams are now trying to relocate the animal, and if found, will attach a satellite tracking tag. Then they may attempt to remove the gear if and when sea conditions are safe. There were strikes and counterstrikes yesterday in President Donald Trump's war with Iran. The U.S. military says it carried out strikes against Iran after the crash of a U.S. Army Apache helicopter off the coast of Oman. The two crew were rescued. Trump blamed the Islamic Republic. However, it's unclear if the helicopter was deliberately hit by an Iranian drone or they just collided in midair somehow. The U.S. attacked Iranian targets on an island in the Strait of Hormuz. Iran retaliated with strikes against American bases in Jordan, Kuwait, and Bahrain. In sports, the Hurricanes beat Vegas 5-3 to tie the

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2: Beautiful morning this morning, sunshine. We're sitting at 12 degrees, increasing cloud this afternoon, small chance of showers late this afternoon, and a high of 30 for the day. Going to be mainly cloudy tonight, another small chance of showers early this evening. That's going to clear up before morning and drop to 14 overnight. Then tomorrow, another beauty of a day, mainly sunny, and another 30 degrees. It's 7:34, and like I said earlier, we're at 12 degrees.
1: 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Yeah, it checks out. 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

0: 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It's 7:42. 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Changes to Alberta's public education system, including an act to remove politics and ideology from classrooms, will be introduced this year. 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

0: Chilliwack, my girl, 103.9 Max FM, 7:54. We are sitting at 12 degrees out there with the sun shining in the Tri-County area. And as if this weekend couldn't get even cooler. I'm not kidding. We've got a ton of stuff Friday, Saturday, and Sunday, including the East Coast Comic Expo. Now this. I'm super stoked about it. The monster trucks are back in Moncton. It's happening this Sunday at the Avenir Center, 2 until 5 p.m. Spectacular show featuring five monster trucks, including the Tour Champion Overkill Evolution. Also, there's going to be freestyle motocross with a backflip contest, lawnmower races, which are always so much fun, and much, much more fun and excitement for the entire family. You can buy your VIP pit passes to meet the drivers and see the monster trucks from closer at the pit party before the show. Drivers and pit party start at 12:30 p.m. The actual show starts at 2 p.m. and goes until 5. Monster Truck Spectacular 2026 at the Avenir Center.
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5: Good morning. Premier Susan Holt is joining other provincial leaders in calling for a federal ban on social media for youth. Speaking in the legislature yesterday, Holt said educators, parents, and child care experts have been raising concerns about the negative impacts of social media.
6: Our government has called on the federal government to implement a ban on social media, establishing a minimum age of 16, and we've also urged the government to prohibit targeted advertising directed at minors, to restrict algorithmic content feeds for minors. New Brunswick is prepared to deploy the tools and legislative measures using our provincial jurisdiction to protect New Brunswick children and youth online, and we have called on the federal government to do the same.
5: Holt echoed the request in a letter addressed to Prime Minister Carney. The Premier says research shows social media increases anxiety, depression, and self-harm among adolescents, particularly girls aged 10 to 14. A St. Paul man charged in the death of his spouse nearly 5 years ago is elected trial by judge and jury. 41-year-old Alex Beers appeared in a Moncton domestic violence court via video, according to the Times and Transcript. He faces charges of first-degree murder, unlawful confinement, and failing to provide the necessities of life in connection with the death of his spouse, 33-year-old Heidi Yockelman. Rishabukta Mounties responded to a residence in St. Paul in October 2021 and found Yockelman's body. A 5-day preliminary hearing in the case is scheduled for November 16th. A former Air Canada pilot is facing fraud charges after allegedly flying hundreds of flights over a 17-year period without a license. Peel Regional Police say 59-year-old Jeffrey Wall of Barrie, Ontario, was arrested last week after a complex investigation. Deputy Chief Nick Milinovich says Wall used forged credentials while captaining flights carrying tens of thousands of passengers. Authorities say Wall never held an airline transport pilot license, nor did he undergo the required examinations needed to fly the types of aircraft that he flew. Wall is now facing 7 charges, including fraud, uttering forged documents, and public mischief. In sports, the Stanley Cup Finals tied at 2 games each after Carolina's 5-3 win over the Golden Knights. On the diamonds, Blue Jays edged the Phillies 3-2. Red Sox lost 4-3 in Tampa Bay. Yankees had a 3-2 win in Cleveland. Now you're up to date. I'm Daryl Good.
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8: The sun is shining as we speak. It is a beautiful morning, looking at a high of 30 for the day. Possibility of showers this afternoon, going to be mainly cloudy tonight as well. Small chance of showers early this evening. That's going to clear up before tomorrow morning, dropping to 14 overnight, and then mainly sunny for tomorrow and another 30 degrees. It's 8:04. We're sitting at 15.
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0: Strange Advance, we run 103.9 Max FM. It's Max Morning. Shano here with you. 11 minutes after 8 o'clock, we've jumped up to 15 degrees with the sun shining out there as we speak. So, I'm over on the Facebook page, facebook.com/Moncton's Greatest Hits, because it's question time. It's question time. Shano's question of the D has been posted. Today's question of the D, I would like to know, would you turn down a promotion at work for less stress in your life? Listen, I've done it for sure, and I haven't done it. I've taken some promotions, and they've been really, really great. I've taken other promotions and been like, this was a terrible idea. So I understand both sides of it, but it's not about me. It's about you. Would you turn down a promotion at work if less stress was going to be in your life, right? Like, it's better to be less stressed. I can't help but think that, but then you're also missing out on a few extra bucks. Let me know. Facebook.com/Moncton's Greatest Hits. Coming up here in about 10 minutes, we're going to check out some of your answers.
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0: Great Big C, Consequence Free, 103.9 Max FM, Moncton's greatest. It's 8:22. We are sitting at 15 degrees with the sun shining this morning. We are expecting a little bit of cloud this afternoon and a small chance of showers, but we're getting up to 30 degrees today. I'm over on the Facebook page, facebook.com/Moncton's greatest hits, because we're talking Shano's question of the D. If you missed the question of the D earlier today, I wanted to know, would you turn down a promotion at work for less stress in your life? Well, the answer for that across the board right now in the comments is yes, 100%. Absolutely not a single person said no. Manik even says yes, any day and twice on Sunday. And Kurt says, yep, I have. A few dollars is not worth the stress. No stress equals health. And I had said earlier, I'd actually taken a promotion before and regretted it, taken a promotion before and loved it, and I've actually turned them down as well. I took one, moved me out of province, and as soon as I got to the spot I was at, I was just like, this was an awful idea. Immediate regret. And then I really took the time to think about it the next time a promotion rolled around. But it's not about me, it's about you. If you would like to be a part of the conversation, head over to the Facebook page, facebook.com/Moncton's greatest hits. Let me know, would you turn down a promotion at work for less stress in your life?
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1: Good morning. More than 1,000 volunteers across southeastern and eastern New Brunswick will be rolling up their sleeves Friday for United Way's annual Day of Caring. They'll step away from workplaces across the region to help complete over 125 community projects. Volunteers will tackle jobs like painting, gardening, landscaping, cleaning, building for the benefit of local charities, schools, and community groups. United Way of Greater Moncton and southeastern New Brunswick says many of the projects might otherwise go unfinished because of limited funding, time, or volunteers. Last day's Day of Caring event saw more than 1,000 volunteers contribute over 6,000 hours of community service. DFO's ordered a new round of fishing closures in the Gulf of St. Lawrence due to multiple right whale sightings and detections. Four separate acoustic buoys in the Gulf have picked up right whale sounds in the past few days, including buoys off western Cape Breton, northern PEI, near the Magdalens, and off the Acadian Peninsula. Fishers operating in the affected areas have until tomorrow to remove their traps in a number of areas. Meanwhile, a right whale has been spotted entangled in fishing gear off the coast of Shippigan. DFO identified the 5-year-old male, which was spotted by a surveillance flight Monday. Marine mammal response teams are now trying to relocate the animal, and if found, will attach a satellite tracking tag. Then they may attempt to remove the gear if and when sea conditions are safe. There were strikes and counterstrikes yesterday in President Donald Trump's war with Iran. The U.S. military says it carried out strikes against Iran after the crash of a U.S. Army Apache helicopter off the coast of Oman. The two crew were rescued. Trump blamed the Islamic Republic. However, it's unclear if the helicopter was deliberately hit by an Iranian drone or they just collided in midair somehow. The U.S. attacked Iranian targets on an island in the Strait of Hormuz. Iran retaliated with strikes against American bases in Jordan, Kuwait, and Bahrain. In sports, the Hurricanes beat Vegas 5-3 to tie the Stanley Cup Final at 2 games each. In baseball, Blue Jays clipped the visiting Phillies 3-2. Rays beat the Red Sox 4-3. Yankees down the Guardians 3-2. Now you're up to date. I'm Daryl Good.
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2: We've got sunshine this morning with increasing cloud for this afternoon, a small chance of showers late this afternoon, and a high of 30 for the day. Going to be mainly cloudy tonight. We've got a small chance of showers early this evening, clearing before morning and dropping to 14 overnight, then mainly sunny and another 30-degree day for tomorrow. We're at 8:33 and at 15 degrees.
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1: And at 15 degrees.
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0: 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It's 10 to 9, which means we are moments away from your 103.9 Minute Music Marathon. And before we get there, I just wanted to mention it again. I mentioned it earlier this morning. I'm mentioning it again now. East Coast Comic Expo is happening this weekend, Friday and Saturday at the Moncton Coliseum. It's the biggest one yet. Friday, 6 p.m. until 9 p.m. Saturday, 10 a.m. until 5 p.m. And if you get yourself a weekend pass, you can get early access to both days by 1 hour. Very, very cool. ECCE is an annual event celebrating comic books and their tremendous impact on today's popular culture, and it gets bigger and better every single year. 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Yes, IHW Innovative Hybrid Wrestling is happening Saturday night to cap off an incredible weekend. You can see all the spectacle that is pro wrestling, and there's even going to be a cosplay battle royale Saturday night. 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

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They are a wonderful organization, and they are looking for mentors, aka Bigs. 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They have all the information that you need right there. Also, this weekend is their Lawn Bowl for Kids' Sake event. It's going to be an incredible time this weekend as well, so make sure that you don't miss out, and you can get all the information on all their events coming up, moncton.bigbrothersbigsisters.ca.

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That's part of your 103.9 Minute Music Marathon. But this is it for me, done for my Wednesday. And I'm telling you again, you were the absolute best part of my morning. Thank you so much for tuning in and keeping me company. I'll be back with you again tomorrow. So until then, you keep being you. It's the best person you can be. Here's Phil Collins, Suit Studio, to send me out.

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8: Sunny this morning, increasing cloud this afternoon with a chance of showers late this afternoon and evening. High around 30 and 16 at the coast. Humidex near 32. Clearing before morning except for patchy fog, low 14. Mainly sunny tomorrow, warm again with a high near 30 and Humidex readings up to 36. Again, cooler at the coast. A mix of sun and cloud Friday and 25.
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6: Sunny this morning, increasing cloud this afternoon with a chance of showers late this afternoon and evening. High around 30 and 16 at the coast. Humidex near 32. Clearing before morning except for patchy fog, low 14. Mainly sunny tomorrow, warm again with a high near 30 and humidex readings up to 36. Again, cooler at the coast. A mix of sun and cloud Friday and 25.
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9: Sunny this morning, increasing cloud this afternoon with a chance of showers late this afternoon and evening. High around 30 and 16 at the coast. Humidex near 32. Clearing before morning except for patchy fog, low 14. Mainly sunny tomorrow, warm again with a high near 30 and Humidex readings up to 36. Again, cooler at the coast. A mix of sun and cloud Friday and 25.
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11: Sunny this morning, increasing cloud this afternoon with a chance of showers late this afternoon and evening. High around 30 and 16 at the coast. Humidex near 32. Clearing before morning except for patchy fog, low 14. Mainly sunny tomorrow, warm again with a high near 30 and Humidex readings up to 36. Again, cooler at the coast. A mix of sun and cloud Friday and 25.
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Greatest hits for the Maritimes, Brian Adams and Cuts Like a Knife, Dexy's Midnight Runners, Come On Eileen, opening up 2 o'clock. My name is Nathan, and good afternoon. We got Tal Bachman and Genesis after the Monkees, and I'm a Believer.

In a world gone crazy, Moncton's greatest hits will keep you sane. 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

0: Genesis Invisible Touch, greatest hits for the Maritimes, and Tal Bachman, She's So High. I'm not sure if you've been following this. I haven't really been following it, but there's an interesting development, and I'm talking about the Matthew Perry case in which doctors have been sentenced to prison for supplying Matthew with ketamine. Here's the interesting plot twist. One of the doctors wants to be considered a drug dealer. And here's the reason. He was punished for abusing a physician's position of trust. And in the filing, the lawyer says, Perry wasn't seeking him out for medical treatment. He was instead looking for a hookup of ketamine. So therefore, his attorneys argue he shouldn't have been treated as a doctor, but rather as a more common drug dealer, assuming the sentence would be less. So they want the 30-month prison sentence tossed, and they want to send him back for sentencing, not as a doctor, but as a drug dealer. You think if you were a doctor, that's not what you'd want to be known for.
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0: Zappacosta, I Think About You. Greatest hits for the Maritime, Share, Believe, and Paola's Eyes of a Stranger. The summer months are upon us, and the average summer vacation has hit an all-time average high. According to The Independent, the average cost of a summer vacation is $7,200. However, Yahoo is saying the number's closer to $9,600. So, do you just not take the vacation, or do you cut back on discretionary expenses like retail shopping, dining out, home improvements? Do you put those on hold to go on vacation, or do you forego the holiday? 53% of people are going on the vacation and cutting back on discretionary spending. And studies do show spending money on experiences increases your life satisfaction versus spending your money on things. Now, if the things they're talking about are groceries and stuff like that, well, you need that to stay alive. So then the vacation discussion would be right out the door.
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5: Sunny this morning, increasing cloud this afternoon with a chance of showers late this afternoon and evening. High around 30 and 16 at the coast. Humidex near 32. Clearing before morning except for patchy fog, low 14. Mainly sunny tomorrow, warm again with a high near 30 and Humidex readings up to 36. Again, cooler at the coast. A mix of sun and cloud Friday and 25.
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0: Greatest hits for the Maritimes, Bare Naked Ladies, 1 week. And that song was number one for the Bare Naked Ladies for 1 week. They're going to be opening for Train on their summer tour. Nothing close to here, though, unfortunately. Max FM Folk Optical Web Poll question. Changes to Alberta's public education system include an act to remove politics and ideology from classrooms. Should these changes be adopted here? Yes or no? I'm going to go with no on this one. Kids should learn about politics. You know, I would rather my kid learn about politics from someone who is impartial versus maybe the slant you might put on it, because they need to make up their mind for themselves. So I'm going to go no on this one. But what do you think at 1039maxfm.com?
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Paul Jans, Every Little Tear, Greatest Hits for the Maritimes, and Cyndi Lauper, Girls Just Want to Have Fun, kicking off 3. We've got Trooper after the Cars, You Might Think.

0: Jimmy Buffett's Margaritaville, greatest hits for the Maritimes. Well, let's do some food news. We're just singing about margaritas. Wendy's is launching a Minions Frosty Banana Swirled. Limited time and is expected to launch June 15th. Now, this story is out of the United States. It was an American television station, so I'm not sure if that is going to be in Canada. It might be. If you like banana swirled ice cream tasting frozen dessert, that might be for you. Here's one. This would be more of a fall type thing as we talk about hot soup, but Campbell's has teamed up with Buffalo Wild Wings for a new soup called Campbell's Chunky Buffalo Wild Wing Parmesan Garlic Chicken Noodle Soup. Yes, please. I don't know that I would have a Frosty with it, but that sounds pretty good.
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5: Mainly cloudy this evening, then clearing overnight, a low 14. Thursday, mainly sunny, a high tomorrow of 30. And for Friday, a mix of sun and cloud and a high of 25.
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0: Spoons and All the Motions, greatest hits for the Maritimes and Don Henley, the Boys of Summer. Well, our Boys of Summer will be back this weekend taking on Chatham. Yep, Moncton Mets, Chatham on Sunday. They do have a game on Thursday, but that's a road game, so we won't get that one. They're going to be in, I'm going to say, St. John, and I'll confirm that. And yes, indeed, they will be in St. John. So currently, the Mets still looking for that elusive first win, according to the standings on the Senior Baseball website. So we'll wish them the best tomorrow in St. John, and hopefully can come up with a win in Moncton on Sunday when Chatham comes to town.
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3: Good afternoon. The RCMP have arrested and charged a 53-year-old man in connection with a fatal hit and run in Escanobedit. 33-year-old woman was struck and killed while walking along Micmac Road in Escanobedit around 4 a.m. on Saturday morning. Driver, who police believe struck the woman after veering onto the shoulder, left the scene. In an update today, RCMP said they arrested 53-year-old Bradley Somerville of Escanobedit on Monday. He's since appeared in court in Miramichi and has been charged with leaving the scene of a collision causing death. Somerville is scheduled to return to court on June 22nd. A Moncton woman's been sentenced to 4 years in prison for robbing a man after using a fake name to lure him into a meeting. 27-year-old Felicity Mae Strutt was sentenced on Tuesday, according to Brunswick News, after pleading guilty to robbery, assault, and theft-related charges. Victim told police he picked her up after meeting her online, but realized during the encounter that she was someone he knew and had been using a false identity. Prosecutors say Strutt took the man's phone, threatened him with a knife, and stole his SUV. New Brunswick Premier Susan Holt is joining other provincial leaders in calling for a federal ban on social media for youth. Speaking in the legislature on Tuesday, Holt says educators, parents, and childcare experts have been raising concerns about the negative impacts of social media.
4: Our government has called on the federal government to implement a ban on social media, establishing a minimum age of 16, and we've also urged the government to prohibit targeted advertising directed at minors, to restrict algorithmic content feeds for minors. New Brunswick is prepared to deploy the tools and legislative measures using our provincial jurisdiction to protect New Brunswick children and youth online, and we have called on the federal government to do the same.
3: Holt echoed the request in a letter addressed to Prime Minister Mark Carney. New Brunswick's Coalition for Pay Equity is marking its 25th anniversary with a renewed call for fair wages for workers across the province. At its annual meeting in Moncton, the coalition elected Judy Dallaire as its new chair and pledged to continue pushing for pay equity legislation in the private sector. The group says recent progress includes the province's new Pay Transparency Act, which receives royal assent this week, along with millions in wage increases for care workers. Outgoing chair Raphael Vallée-Nadeau says the coalition has never been closer to achieving its goal of equal pay for equal work in New Brunswick. A coalition has formed to try and stop the Sisson Mine, one of the federal government's nation-building projects that's been fast-tracked for development. 12 different organizations have now come together to form the coalition opposed to the tungsten and molybdenum mine north of Fredericton. According to the Canadian Press, the Stop Sisson Mine Coalition says the mine would pose long-term environmental and public health risks and threaten water quality. In a letter to Premier Susan Holt, the group is urging the province to step in and reject the project. Meanwhile, a feasibility study on the proposed $580 million mine development is expected as soon as this month. The Bank of Canada is holding its key interest rate steady at 2.25% for the fifth consecutive decision. Bank Governor Tiff Macklem says the economy remains soft amid U.S. trade tensions, geopolitical uncertainty, and higher global oil prices. He notes that inflation rose to 2.8% in April and is expected to hover near 3% in the coming months before easing. Central Bank says in keeping its rates unchanged, it's balancing support for a weaker economy against the risk of rising prices. Key interest rate has remained at 2.25% since October of last year. And an iconic library that straddles the Canada-U.S. border officially opened a new entrance for Canadian visitors today. The Haskell Free Library and Opera House, located in both Stanstead, Quebec and Derby Line, Vermont, has served as a symbol of cross-border friendship since it was built over a century ago. It serves residents on both sides and is a recognized National Historic Site in Canada. Last October, the Trump administration cut off Canadian access to the library's main entrance amid growing trade tensions. It officially blamed the move on illicit border activity. In response to that, the library used an emergency exit as a temporary entrance for Canadians while construction began on a permanent access point on the Canadian side of the building. Today's opening ceremony of the new entrance featured local dignitaries and a message of support from Vermont Senator Bernie Sanders. In sports, in the NBA Finals, the Knicks leading 2-1, host the Spurs for Game 4 tonight. In the majors, the Blue Jays continue their series at home against the Phillies. And it's World Cup Eve. The first game takes place tomorrow with co-host Mexico facing South Africa on Thursday afternoon. Canada will play its first game on Friday afternoon against Bosnia-Herzegovina. Now you're up to date. I'm Jeff Goodfellow.
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3: Mainly cloudy this evening, then clearing overnight, a low of 14. For Thursday, mainly sunny, a high tomorrow of 30. And for Friday, a mix of sun and cloud and a high of 25.
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Greatest hits for the Maritimes and Glass Tiger, I'm Still Searching. Survivor, before that, Eye of the Tiger. Bananarama's after ELO.

0: Northern Pikes and She Ain't Pretty. Greatest hits for the Maritimes. I'm Nathan. Good afternoon. As a parent, you always want to help out your kids. You want to do whatever you can for them. But some parts of life, I think parents need to stay out of it. And as a parent, there are parts of my kids' life that I need to stay out of, and they have to figure it out for themselves. However, this is becoming popular all over the world. It hasn't come to North America yet, but parents of single children, so adult single children, they're wondering, well, what's going on? They're not meeting somebody. They're not. So what they're doing is they're holding singles events for their kids. They're renting out ballrooms and hotels. They talk amongst themselves about their unmarried children and getting them together for a dance. Mm-hmm. Parents are discussing things like their child's height, their job, their income, and their hobbies, and they're trying to matchmake. So again, it started in Japan. It's moving, spreading to other countries, but hasn't quite arrived in North America just yet.
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0: Santana, Rob Thomas, and Smooth. 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Some people are going to hate it. 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
4: Mainly cloudy this evening, then clearing overnight, a low 14. Thursday, mainly sunny, a high tomorrow of 30. And for Friday, a mix of sun and cloud and a high of 25.
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mighty long time, but I'm here to tell you, there's something else. The afterworld. 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

0: Brian Adams in a run to you. Greatest hits for the Maritimes as we approach 5, getting all set for the all-80s feel-good drive home. And we're going to skip ahead another decade this weekend for Big Shiny 90s, a tribute band. And if you think back to the Big Shiny Tune CDs, yeah, that's the music you're going to enjoy at the casino on Friday the 12th. Is that Friday or Saturday? It's Friday. Yes, it's Friday. Big Shiny 90s. I have seen them before at a small town festival. They were the headliner, and boy, people sure had a good time. So make sure you go check it out.
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3: Good afternoon. The New Brunswick government and New Brunswick Teachers Federation have officially signed a new collective agreement. The five-year deal with the province's 7,800 teachers is retroactive to March 1st and includes wage increases totaling 14.5%. The deal also includes retention premiums for long-serving teachers that'll rise to 3% after 25 years. Premier Susan Holt says the agreement supports recruitment and retention while recognizing the work that teachers do in the classroom. Federation says the deal is an important step towards attracting and keeping educators in New Brunswick schools. The RCMP have arrested and charged a 53-year-old man in connection with a fatal hit and run in Escanobedit. 33-year-old woman was struck and killed while walking along Micmac Road in Escanobedit around 4 a.m. on Saturday morning. Driver, who police believe struck the woman after veering onto the shoulder, left the scene. In an update today, RCMP said they arrested 53-year-old Bradley Somerville of Escanobedit on Monday. He since appeared in court in Miramichi and has been charged with leaving the scene of a collision causing death. Somerville is scheduled to return to court on June 22nd. A Moncton woman's been sentenced to 4 years in prison for robbing a man after using a fake name to lure him into a meeting. 27-year-old Felicity May Strutt was sentenced on Tuesday, according to Brunswick News, after pleading guilty to robbery, assault, and theft-related charges. Victim told police he picked her up after meeting her online, but realized during the encounter that she was someone he knew and had been using a false identity. Prosecutors say Strutt took the man's phone, threatened him with a knife, and stole his SUV. RCMP in New Brunswick say quick intervention by a member of the Lamech RCMP detachment saved a youth in mental distress in Chesaw office recently. Jen Nicholson has the details.
4: An RCMP release says on June 2nd at approximately 6:30 p.m., Lamech RCMP responded to a report of a youth in mental distress at a beach in Chesaw office. While members were on their way, the youth had entered the water. A release says upon arrival, Corporal Sylvain Bergeron immediately entered the water and swam to the youth. Youth was suffering from hypothermia by the time she was brought back to the shore and taken to hospital. Members of the Shippigan Fire Department and Ambulance New Brunswick also attended the scene. For MBS News, I'm Jen Nicholson.
3: New Brunswick's Coalition for Pay Equity is marking its 25th anniversary with a renewed call for fair wages for workers across the province. At its annual meeting in Moncton, the coalition elected Judy Dallaire as its new chair and pledged to continue pushing for pay equity legislation in the private sector. The group says recent progress includes the province's new Pay Transparency Act, which receives royal assent this week, along with millions in wage increases for care workers. Outgoing chair Raphael Vallée-Nadeau says the coalition has never been closer to achieving its goal of equal pay for equal work in New Brunswick. Most of New Brunswick is now under a full burn ban following some hot, dry weather this week. Only areas of Albert County and the Fundy Coast around St. John are allowed to burn, and it's still restricted in those areas to the hours of 8 p.m. to 8 a.m. Two new active wildfires did pop up yesterday, one near McAdam, the other just southeast of Sussex. Both are small, under control, and listed as being patrolled. The previous fire north of Hampton's also still listed as being active, but that one's also under control. Wildfire conditions are likely to worsen over the next couple of days. There's only a slight chance of showers between now and the next forecasted rain on Saturday. The Bank of Canada is holding its key interest rate steady at 2.25% for the fifth consecutive decision. Bank Governor Tiff Macklem says the economy remains soft amid U.S. trade tensions, geopolitical uncertainty, and higher global oil prices. He notes that inflation rose to 2.8% in April and is expected to hover near 3% in the coming months before easing. Central banks isn't keeping its rates unchanged. It's balancing support for a weaker economy against the risk of rising prices. Key interest rate has remained at 2.25% since October of last year. And an iconic library that straddles the Canada-US border officially opened a new entrance for Canadian visitors today. The Haskell Free Library and Opera House, located in both Stanstead, Quebec and Derby Line, Vermont, has served as a symbol of cross-border friendship since it was built over a century ago. It serves residents on both sides and is a recognized National Historic Site in Canada. Last October, the Trump administration cut off Canadian access to the library's main entrance amid growing trade tensions. It officially blamed the move on illicit border activity. In response to that, the library used an emergency exit as a temporary entrance for Canadians while construction began on a permanent access point on the Canadian side of the building. Today's opening ceremony of the new entrance featured local dignitaries and a message of support from Vermont Senator Bernie Sanders. In sports, in the NBA Finals, the Knicks, leading 2-1, host the Spurs for Game 4 tonight. In the majors, the Blue Jays continue their series at home against the Phillies. And it's World Cup Eve. The first game takes place tomorrow with co-host Mexico facing South Africa on Thursday afternoon. Canada will play its first game on Friday afternoon against Bosnia-Herzegovina. Now you're up to date. I'm Jeff Goodfellow.
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3: Mainly cloudy this evening, then clearing overnight, a low of 14. Thursday mainly sunny, a high tomorrow of 30. And for Friday, a mix of sun and cloud and a high of 25.
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0: Greatest hits for the Maritimes and Gino Finelli Black Cars round prompt the all 80s feel good drive home. Not a lot of historic events on this day in 80s history, except for one. Coca-Cola, after realizing their mistake with the new Coke, made the announcement that they were bringing back the original formula. Not the original one with cocaine in it, without the cocaine, but the one people had been drinking for years. And that is why you see Coca-Cola Classic. It was never called Coca-Cola Classic before, but they brought it back, rebranded it Coca-Cola Classic, and once again dominated the soft drink market.
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0: Stars on 54, if you could read my mind, greatest hits for the Maritimes. When you buy a lotto ticket, do you think you're going to win? Honestly, legitimately, do you think, you know what, maybe I'll get $100,000, maybe a million? I think most people don't. They hope to win. And yes, it's true, your chances of winning are zero if you don't buy a ticket. But really, don't think you're probably going to win. That's what one man thought. He threw his lotto ticket in the garbage, and then I guess he saw the numbers and thought, I better check one more time. He ended up having to go in the dumpster. He was in a panic. He wanted to check one last time. So fortunately enough, the dumpster hadn't been emptied, and he won $100,000. For dumpster diving, turned out to be a $100,000 winner. It was an American story, so after taxes, $73,000. But not bad for a quick dive in the neighborhood trash bin.
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7: Mainly cloudy this evening, then clearing overnight, a low 14. Thursday, mainly sunny, a high tomorrow of 30. And for Friday, a mix of sun and cloud and a high of 25.
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0: Tom Cochran, the untouchable one. Great is it for the Maritimes and Hungry Eyes. Eric Carmen, I'm Nathan. Enjoy your Wednesday night, and we continue exploring and enjoying some of the top albums of 1986, playing them start to finish, or as we call it, top to bottom. Steve Winwood's back in the high life, turns 40 this year, and at 6 o'clock, we will have it for you in its entirety.
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1: Mainly cloudy this evening, then clearing overnight, a low 14. Thursday mainly sunny, a high tomorrow of 30. And for Friday, a mix of sun and cloud and a high of 25.
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